that you have no love to give her. Then she gets you on her wavelength, and she lets the river answer that you've always

myself believe that planet Earth turns slowly. It's hard to say that I'd rather stay awake when I'm asleep, because my dreams are bursting at the seams.

was always just one step behind you. 66 seemed like the year I was really going somewhere. We were living in San Francisco.